0: Devadesátka.
1: Devadesátka.
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right by candlelight. I find insight, fundamental movement. 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I get no sleep, I can't get no sleep.

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Jsou zpátky. 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

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My heart was beating faster, it was adrenaline. 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

The bad times in life is like a telephone. You never know when it's a go ring. But when it ring, just pick it up and receive. When you finish, put down the receiver and carry on. 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